0: What's that I hear at 12 o'clock in the daytime? Church bell ringing.
1: Man, you don't hear no church bell ringing at 12 o'clock in the day.
0: Yes, indeed. Somebody must be dead.
1: Ain't nobody dead. Somebody must be dead drunk.
0: No, I think it's a funeral.
1: Well, look here. I'll be there at the funeral. I'll be right here at that trombone.

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Though I am sick and tired, I will stick till the job is done. When I remember the famous men who had to fall to rise again, I take a deep breath, pick myself up, dust myself off,

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1: Put some records on while I
0: pour. Neighbors might
1: play. Maybe it's bad out there.
0: Say, what's in this
1: no
0: drink?
1: No cabs to be had out there.
0: I wish I knew
1: your
0: how
1: eyes are like starlight
0: to break
1: now.
0: This spell.
1: I'll take your hat. Your hair looks
0: I
1: swell.
0: I ought to say no, no, no,
1: mind
0: sir.
1: If I move in close.

I'd like to know. Does she need me as she pretends? Is this a game? Oh, will I win? It's the lover's question. I'd like to know. I'd like to

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0: Never had anything like this. 23 years. 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Go ahead, Gus. I don't need this. I got a restaurant. 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
1: Can you repeat that line? We didn't get it.
0: I said, I need this. I got a restaurant.
1: Stand by. I give up. 31-663, take 19.
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2: Come on, Dean. 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

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If you don't like shrimp, well, just name your beast. They will even serve you some of the field to beat. Have you heard about it?

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